0: 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It's going to be a good location on the left shoulder. It's going to be out checking.
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2: 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Engine 411, Ambulance 411, on channel 4 Bravo, box 41136, EMS level 2, 7405 Richmond Highway, Green Olive Buffet, Cross Street, Richmond Highway. 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

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Engine 405, Medic 208. 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
1: Engine 429, I'm direct on that second. We're going to make contact with the initial caller. Just make sure everybody says that person is leaving so we don't leave the patient over there.
0: We're direct. 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
0: 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Last contact we've had, the location seems to indicate the patient's going POV, but at your discretion.
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On channel 4 Bravo, box 41191, EMS level 3, 6001 Richmond Highway, Brookside Motel, Cross Street, Mount Eagle Drive.

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2: Ambulance 423. On channel 4, Bravo, Box 4307, EMS level 3, 9207. Arlington Boulevard, Sunrise of Fairfax, 211 Cross Street, Arlington Boulevard Service Road.

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1: On channel 4 Bravo, box 43015, EMS level 3, 8273, Adam Lee Avenue, Cross Street, Lothian Road. 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On channel 4 Bravo, box 40809, EMS level 3, 7401 East Moreland Road, Parliament House 320, Cross Street, Whitney Street.

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Onkala 4 Bravo, Boxed, 40937, EMS Level 1, 7724, Eagle Avenue, Cross Street, Brackle Court.

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On Channel 4 Bravo, Box 41192, EMS Level 2, Cross Street, Richmond Highway at Huntington Avenue. Engine 411, Ambulance 411. On Channel 4 Bravo, Box 41192, EMS Level 2, Cross Street, Richmond Highway at Huntington Avenue.

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Ambulance 408, truck 408. On channel 4 Bravo, box 40810, EMS level 3, 7109, Cindy Lane, Cross Street, Exeter Street.

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Columbia Pike, Cashford Gold, Cross Street, Maple Place.

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Commercial fire alarm, 13280 Woodland Park Road, Cross Street, Rolling Fork Circle. Engine 438, ambulance 438. On channel 4 Bravo, box 43803, EMS level 2, 5049, Westfields Boulevard, Campesino Chicken, Cross Street, Westfields Boulevard. Engine 438, ambulance 438. On channel 4 Bravo, box 43803, EMS level 2, 5049, Westfields Boulevard, Campesino Chicken, Cross Street, Westfields Boulevard.

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Engine 408, Engine 423, Rescue 408, Truck 408, Ambulance 408, Battalion 408, on Channel 4 Delta, Box 40809, Inside Gas Leak, 7412, East Moreland Road, 102, Cross Street, Whitney Street. Engine 408, Engine 423, Rescue 408, Truck 408, Ambulance 408, Battalion 408, on Channel 4 Delta, Box 40809, Inside Gas Leak, 7412, East Moreland Road, 102, Cross Street, Whitney Street.

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1: 10-4, engine 408, engine 423, battalion 408, en route to an inside gas leak, 7412 East Island Road, apartment 102, for an odor of gas coming from the stove even while it's turned off. Color visor, feeling dizzy, 23.
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0: 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A split from Claremont and Wires. 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
0: 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They're on the way back there now.
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3: 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Go ahead and switch that traffic to 4 Bravo at this time. 2348.
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On Channel 4 Bravo, Box 42807, EMS Level 1, 3100. South Manchester Street, 213, Cross Street, Glen Collin Road. Truck 410, Medic 102, Paramedic Engine 102. On Channel 4 Bravo, Box 42807, EMS Level 1, 3100. South Manchester Street, 213, Cross Street, Glen Collin Road.

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Engine 417, ambulance 417 Echo. On channel 4 Bravo, box 41710, EMS level 2, 13665, Union Village Circle, Cross Street, Otter Run Road.

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1: Engine 401, on channel 4 Bravo, box 44467, investigation, Interstate 495 northbound over Potomac Heritage Trail, Cross Street, GW Parkway northbound ramp to Interstate 495 northbound. Engine 401, on channel 4 Bravo, box 44467, investigation, Interstate 495 northbound over Potomac Heritage Trail, Cross Street, GW Parkway northbound ramp to Interstate 495 northbound.

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0: 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From channel 4 Bravo, box 42404, EMS level 3, 8717. Gates Head Road, Cross Street, Granada Street. Ambulance 409, engine 424. On channel 4 Bravo, box 42404, EMS level 3, 8717, Gates Head Road, Cross Street, Granada Street.
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Engine 411, Ambulance 411. On Channel 4 Bravo, Box 41191, EMS Level 2, 6029, Richmond Highway, Cross Street, Fairhaven Avenue.

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On Channel 4 Bravo, Box 44404, EMS Level 2, 7902 Tysons 1 Place. Vita Apartments, 614, Cross Street, West Park Drive. Truck 429, Ambulance 444. On Channel 4 Bravo, Box 44404, EMS Level 2, 7902, Tysons 1 Place. Vita Apartments, 614, Cross Street, West Park Drive. Engine 418, Medic 430. On Channel 4 Bravo, Box 43003, EMS Level 1, 2985. District Avenue, Cross Street, Merrifield Town Center. Engine 418, Medic 430. On Channel 4 Bravo, Box 43003, EMS Level 1, 2985. District Avenue, Cross Street, Merrifield Town Center.

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1: Okay, is that the caller's address or they're saying to see fire at?
0: They're advising they see a dumpster on fire at the location.
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On channel 4 Bravo, box 4301, EMS level 3, cross street, route

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EMS level 3, 8315. 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

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University Drive, 414 Cross Street, Ops Road. 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University Drive, 414 Cross Street, Ops Road.

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On channel 4 Bravo, box 43050, public service. Interstate 66 eastbound pre-Interstate 495, cross street. Interstate 66 eastbound ramp to Interstate 495 southbound. Truck 430. On channel 4 Bravo, box 43050, public service. Interstate 66 eastbound pre-Interstate 495, cross street. Interstate 66 eastbound ramp to Interstate 495 southbound.

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Engine 409, Ambulance 409. On Channel 4 Bravo, Box 40923, EMS Level 2, Cross Street, Arlington Drive at Richmond Highway.

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Engine 411, Medic 411. On channel 4 Bravo, box 41138, EMS level 1, 5918, North Kings Highway, Bob Anita's Diner, Cross Street, North Kings Highway.

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On channel 4 Bravo, box 42131, EMS level 2, Cross Street, Fair Lake Circle at Fair Lakes Parkway.

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Engine 410, ambulance 410, on channel 1 Bravo, box 10119, mutual aid, EMS, 5539, Columbia Pike, Cross Street, South South Greenbrier Street.

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Elevator incident, 4710. North Tambla Street, Lincolnian Cross Street, Lincolnia Road.

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On channel 4 Bravo, box 44412, EMS level 3. 1515, Great Falls Street, Lewinsville Retirement, 221 Cross Street, Natalie Joy Lane.

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Tanker 439, move up to fire station 416.

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0: 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Both elevators operating normally. 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

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Matic 422, engine 405, on channel 4 Bravo, box 437-18, EMS level 3, 8100, Lowesdale Road, Embassy Suites, 627, Cross Street, Fairfax County Parkway northbound. Engine 434, on channel 4 Bravo, box 43412, wires down, 11300, Oakton Road. Engine 434, on channel 4 Bravo, box 43412, wires down, 11300, Oakton Road.

0: engine 408, engine 410, engine 426, engine 423, engine 418, truck 408, truck 410, rescue 408, ambulance 408, medic 408, EMS 403, battalion 404, battalion 408, safety 402. On channel 4 Delta, box 40800, high rise fire, 6925, Columbia Pike, Evergreen House, 526 Cross Street, Gallows Road. Engine 408, engine 410, engine 426, engine 423, engine 418, truck 408, truck 410, rescue 408, ambulance 408, medic 408, EMS 403, battalion 404, battalion 408, safety 402. On channel 4 Delta, box 40800, high rise fire. 6925, Columbia Pike, Evergreen House, 526 Cross Street, Gallows Road. Ambulance 434, engine 430. On channel 4 Bravo, box 43012, EMS level 3, 2903 St. Sperry Plaza, 206. Ambulance 434, engine 430. On channel 4 Bravo, box 43012, EMS level 3, 2903 St. Sperry Plaza, 206.
1: Okay. Nothing showing. Titan 404 is on the scene. Side out for the structure. I'll go ahead and establish command on my vehicle.
2: Yeah.
1: 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We're going to have our own water on side, Charlie.
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1: Sorry, 44, engine 408. 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
0: Engine 408 from command. I only heard electrical. Rest of it broke out. Can you repeat what it was?
1: Yeah, three in the front, six in the rear, entering on floor three. There's nothing on the enunciator panel. The building manager says it's an electric stove with no fire, just smoke.
0: Okay, I copy. You're saying three in the front, six in the rear?
1: Correct.
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Engine 441, Medic 414. On channel, Bravo, box 43200, EMS level 1, 11233, Robert Carter Road, Cross Street, Housatonic Corp.

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Stony Brook Lane, Cross Street, Cold Spring Lane. 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On channel 4 Bravo, box, 41400, EMS level 3, 9642. Burke Lake Road, Heatherwood Retirement Community, 125 Cross Street, Burning Branch Road.

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South Harrison Street.

946 from Fairfax Avenue. Battalion 406 from Fairfax, status check. No response, line 15.

0: 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Battalion 406, they are, CAT's not updating.
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Truck 411, Medic 405, on channel 4 Bravo, box 41100, EMS level 1, 6311, Richmond Highway, patient first, 2. 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

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Kingstown Center, Cross Street, Kingstown Village Parkway. 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On channel 4 Bravo, box 40501, EMS level 2, 5830. Kingstown Center, Cross Street, Kingstown Village Parkway. Ambulance 423, Rescue Engine 433. On channel 4 Bravo, box 43090, EMS level 3, 9490. Blake Lane, IHOP, Cross Street, Fairfax Boulevard. Ambulance 423, Rescue Engine 433. On channel 4 Bravo, box 43090, EMS level 3, 9490. Blake Lane, IHOP, Cross Street, Fairfax Boulevard.

Ambulance 423 from Fairfax. Response check. Response 924.

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Ambulance 207, engine 411, engine 207, box 41192, EMS level 3, cross street, Huntington Avenue at Farrington Avenue.

0: 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On channel 4 Bravo, box 43023, EMS level 3, 3302, Gallows Road, Northern Virginia Mental Health Institute, Cross Street, Blue Road.
1: Tamar 423 from Fairfax from 4 Alpha. Nice 25.

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On channel 4 Bravo, box 43090, EMS level 3, 9490, Blake Lane, IHOP, Cross Street, Fairfax Boulevard.

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Cross Street. Old Courthouse Road. Engine 402. On channel 4 Bravo. Box 44289. Residential fire alarm. 1784. Prophet Road. 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Old Courthouse Road. Engine 415, move up to fire station 421. Engine 415, move up to fire station 421. Medic 402, move up to fire station 434. Medic 402, move up to fire station 434.

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0: 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Two callers are advising that there is one person trapped in a Tesla that's smoking.
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1: Engine 438, ambulance 438. 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Engine 438, ambulance 438. On channel 4 Bravo, box 43803, EMS level 2, 5041, Westfields Boulevard, Sherwin-Williams, Cross Street, Westfields Boulevard.

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0: 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Four or five from Fairfax.
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On channel 4 Bravo, box 42320, EMS level 3, 3360. Broken Knife Court, Cross Street, Broken Arrow Port.

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1: Make contact with the caller. We have no smells or readings on the meter up to the front door. So recon zone is clear. We're going to have a enclosed apartment, stairwell apartment building. It's going to be two apartments per floor. Occupants reporting that they have an odor in her apartment, C2. We'll be investigating further.
0: Copy, C2, let me know what quadrant engine and trucks stay there.
1: Command from Rescue 406. One occupant not reporting any illness. No need for illness.
0: Copy, what quadrant are you operating in?
2: Fairfax, 4430. We searched the area, up and down, matching the vehicle description. If you have nothing further, truck and medic 430 will be one of yours.
0: Yeah. Copy, we will the floors.
3: Huntington Avenue, engine 205, ambulance 842, on channel 4, Bravo, box 41192, EMS level 2, 5942, Richmond Highway, Cross Street, Huntington Avenue.
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3: ...204, residential fire alarm, 10,141, Marshall Pond Road, Cross Street, Marshall Pond Road. Engine 427, on channel 4, Bravo, box 43204, residential fire alarm, 10141, Marshall Pond Road, Cross Street, Marshall Pond Road.

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0: 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EMS level 3, 7834. Sneed Lane, Cross Street, Moore Street. Ambulance 106, engine 418. On channel 4 Bravo, box 43018. EMS level 3, 7834. Sneed Lane, Cross Street, Moore Street.
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0: 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On channel 4, Bravo, Box 41192, EMS Level 2, 5942, Richmond Highway, Cross Street, Huntington Avenue. Ambulance 409. On channel 4, Bravo, Box 41192, EMS Level 2, 5942, Richmond Highway, Cross Street, Huntington Avenue.
1: Floor number 3, 2 apartments, no odors, no readings. Floor number 2, no odors, no readings. Taking care of floor number 1 right now. The main odors that occupants are reporting is going to be in the stairwell. Again, we're not picking any readings up on our meters. I'm comfortable with holding with rescue 406 and returning the balance.
2: Have you made contact with the reporting party?
1: Yes, that's who we contacted when we first got here. Again, no illnesses and only reporting odor in the stairwell.
2: Copy. And do they still smell the odor?
1: We might be occasionally smelling something like a open pee trap. Other than that, we're getting nothing.

0: Come in, copy. Continue to investigate and clear all the floors. Engine 409, report to the command post. Officers from engine 411 and truck 411, report to the command post as well.
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Truck 408, Ambulance 423, on Channel 4 Bravo, Box 40804, EMS Level 2, 3723, Hummer Road, Cross Street, Pleasant Way.

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On Channel 4 Bravo, Box 42207, Cardiac Arrest, 7470. 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

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On channel 4 Charlie, box 4, 1954, crash with injury, Interstate 95 southbound pre-Prince William County line, cross street, Interstate 95 South Highway. Power 441, engine 502, medic 502, paramedic engine 512, ambulance 502. On channel 4 Charlie, box 4, 1954. Crash with injury, Interstate 95 southbound pre-Prince William County line, cross street, Interstate 95 South Highway.

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Ambulance 438, Engine 417. On channel 4 Bravo, box 41708, EMS level 3, 6012, Rabbit Hill Court, Cross Street, Sunset Ridge Road. 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Engine 426, Medic 414. On channel 4 Bravo, box 42608, EMS level 1, 7120, Braddock Road, Leewood Nursing Home, 256 Cross Street, Bradwood Street.

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0: 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On Channel 4 Bravo, Box 4307, EMS Level 3, 9229, Arlington Boulevard, The Virginian, 354, Cross Street, Arlington Boulevard.
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Residential fire alarm, 8022. Washington Road, Cross Street, Lafayette Drive.

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Engine 434, Medic 402. On channel 4 Bravo, box 43406, EMS level 1, 9915, Oleander Avenue, Cross Street, Pepperwood Port.

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On channel 4 Bravo, Box, 43202, EMS level 2, 5035, Flagburn Road, Robinson High School, Cross Street, Holden Street. 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Ambulance 408, engine 408. 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John Marr Drive, Annandale Post Office, Cross Street, Tom Davis Drive. 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

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On Channel 4 Bravo, Box 43202, EMS Level 1, 10603. 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
0: Based on their location, yeah, the FDO-1 is in route, should be on scene momentarily. We'll be there approximately 5 to 10. Suggest to start swift water 405 units.
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0: from Fairfax, from Medallion 465. I've added on to the incident. I'll remain on the Belvoir side of it,
1: perfectly. 10-4, we'll begin the call.

Battalion 465. 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
1: Fairfax, go ahead.
0: Just received a cancellation from police side, Marine Patrol advising fire department is not needed.
1: Fairfax, please repeat the last part of your traffic. Receive a cancellation and what else?
0: Marine Patrol advising fire department is not needed.
1: Battalion 405, copy. 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
2: 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I see the police boat making contact with the victims. We'll ensure they can get out of the water with the police side.
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1: 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I will continue and also.
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0: 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Battalion 465, are you direct?
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1: Engine 419.
0: Confirm from the PD side that victims have EFDs on. The police boat is right next to the victims. They're trying to get them out of the water.
1: Copy, engine 419. Keep me updated when they're until they're out.
0: Copy. 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Just for your information.
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0: 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All fire department assets can go in service.
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2: Ambulance 440, engine 428, engine 417. On channel 4 Bravo, box 44051, EMS level 3, Interstate 66 westbound pre-Route 28, cross street, Interstate 66 expressway ramp to Interstate 66 westbound.

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0: 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Engine 427, Ambulance 427, on Channel 4 Bravo, Box 42700, EMS Level 2, 6206, Rolling Road, Innova Go Health Clinic, West Springfield, Cross Street, Rolling Road.
1: Ambulance 440 has traveled 66 westbound the whole way down to 28. No black SUV on the right shoulder.
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Rookford Road, Cross Street, Ridge Ford Drive.

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Rescue 406, Ambulance 409, on channel 4 Bravo, box 41126, overdose, 6434, Pickett Street, Cross Street, South Kings Highway. 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

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Engine 435, ambulance 441. On channel 4 Bravo, box 43204, EMS level 2, 6011. Burke Center Parkway, Giant Cross Street, Burke Center Parkway. Engine 435, ambulance 441. On channel 4 Bravo, box 43204, EMS level 2, 6011. Burke Center Parkway, Giant Cross Street, Burke Center Parkway.

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1: 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We're on the scene. It's a six-story, large footprint residential mid-rise. Doesn't appear to be evacuated at this time.
2: Okay, I copy. We're good with starting on Alpha.

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0: 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The hydrogen on the Alpha side with the FTC. I'll wait for the recon to be cleared before I hook up to the war supply in the FTC.

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2: Engine 422, on channel 4, Bravo, box 43720, public service, cross street, Fairfax County Parkway southbound at Lowesdale Road.

0: Fairfax with me. Do we have an actual apartment number, or is it just the first floor in general?
1: No apartment number, just first floor in general.
0: Okay, I copy. Truck 429, as you're making access, I copy, it was 6 stories. Just let me know if we have a lower level.

0: Truck 429 is direct. There is going to be no lower level. The townhouses located on Side Alpha are the number one floor as well. Occupant out front was reporting an odor near apartment 107 on floor 1.
1: Okay, I copy. Units on scene from command. It's going to be 6 stories all around. It appears to be a multi-family type dwelling, also mid-rise. 107 is going to be source apartment for now.
2: Command from Engine 413.
1: Go ahead, sir.
2: The exterior, nothing evident all the way through the Charlie side. The lowest level, the number 1 underground parking, is on the first floor. There's no odor inside the garage itself.

0: Okay, I copy. Clear from Alpha all the way through the breezeway going to Charlie. Just to confirm, the parking garage is going to be considered floor number one as well. We have residences as well as the parking garage on the same level.
1: That's correct. The garage is at ground level.
0: Command, sir.

0: Command from truck 429.
1: Go ahead, sir.
0: Operating on floor 1, we've checked the hallway and no odors or readings in the hallway near the reported location.
1: Okay, I copy. Does that include apartment 107? And if it does, just let me know what quadrant apartment 107 is in.
0: It does include apartment 107. Apartment 107 is located in the Charlie quadrant.
1: Okay, I copy. You should have engine 413 and rescue 402 with you. Let's just get a unit up to the second floor in the same quadrant area just to do some atmospheric monitor.
0: Command from rescue 402, we'll open up the floor 2.
1: Copy, rescue 402, floor 2.
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1: Go ahead, squad.
0: Floor number 2, all clear. 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
1: Commands direct. Engine 413 from command. Okay, command. Is the Charlie Quadrant... Correction, the parking garage. How close is that to where you're operating? Before they were operating with truck 429 is right above the parking garage. Okay, I copy. Before we close this out, let's get a unit down to the parking garage to conduct some monitoring, and then we'll go ahead and start de-escalating. All right, I copy. I'm working with truck 429 in the reported hallway. Is there any chance you can have engine 44 go to the garage and take care of that?
2: Affirmative. I got a face-to-face with them right now.
0: Man from Rescue 402, we'll take care of the parking garage. We're there already.
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0: Apartment 101. We're getting readings around the door frame. Probably about 5 to 7 packages on the exterior in the hallway. We're going to force that door. We believe that could be where this gas was coming from.
1: Okay, I copy. 101.
0: Correct. Truck 429 forced the door, and it is coming from 101. Got an active leak. We're trying to see where it's coming from, possibly the snow. Stand by.
1: Okay, I copy.

0: Command from truck 429. 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Other than that, I'm comfortable holding this with truck 429.
1: Okay, I copy. We're just going to get a quick check of 201 before we go ahead and start moving along.

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0: 101 had a burner that was left on. Truck 429 forced the door. We made contact with a building representative. They have a building engineer about 20 minutes away to help with securing this door and trying to contact the occupant. The LEL is zero. Just got the odor of mercaptan in the hallway. We're going to use some ventilation, and then we should be cleared out of here within the next 5 or 10 minutes.
1: Perfect. Command directs.

0: 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On channel 4 Bravo, box 42901, EMS level 3, cross street, Leesburg Pike at West Park Drive. Ambulance 442, engine 429. On channel 4 Bravo, box 42901, EMS level 3, cross street, Leesburg Pike at West Park Drive.
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0: No answer, apartment 201. No odor in the hallway. Zero readings. Zero readings in and around the door. Apartment 201.
1: Okay, I copy. We'll consider floor 2 clear. Clear. Floor number 1 with ventilation in progress. Fairfax from command.
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1: 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We'll hold engine 413, truck 429. Still left on the apartment 101, fourth point entry conduction. 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
0: Hey, we're coming from the north, and we were able to see it from the south. We were able to see it in the northbound. It looks like a minor two-vehicle accident with a good location. You guys can go ready before you commit down here.
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0: 43, 43, 43, 43, 43, 43, 43, 43, 43, 43, 43, 43, 43, 43, 43, 43, 43, 43, 43, 43, 43, 43, 43, 43, 43, 43, 43, 43, 43, 43, 43, 43, 43, 43, 43, 43, 43, 43, 43, 43, 43, 43, 43, 43, 43, 43, 43, 43, 43, 43, 43, 43, 43, 43, 43, 43, 43, 43, 43, 43, 43, 43, 43, 43, 43, 43, 43, 43, 43, 43, 43, 43, 43, 43, 43, 43, 43, 43, 43, 43, 43, 43, 43, 43, 43, 43, 43, 43, 43, 43, 43, 43, 43, 43, 43, 43, 43, 43, 43, 43, 43, 43, 43, 43, 43, 43, 43, 43, 43, 43, 43, 43, 43, 43, 43, 43, 43, 43, 43, 43, 43, 43, 43, 43, 43, 43, 7 and Tygastic 9918 Fairfax Square. 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Engine 423 is your second. Port of odor of natural gas smell in the building. No further location. 1546.
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2: 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We're going to Ford Lay from 9932 Fairfax Square. We're also starting the recon zone there. All right, we copy forward lay.
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0: Italian 443 from Stone Mason 403. On the scene, three-story garden apartment, enclosed stairwell. Leave what Harris wants to. Nothing out of the ordinary. We're out clearing the recon zone.
1: Italian 443, Captain. Fairfax and Italian 443 on the scene. I'll go ahead and have Fairfax recommend my vehicle.
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0: 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No abnormal readings throughout the building. I believe you hold it to Phone Mission 403, Tower 403, good intent.
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0: 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No hazards here.
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On channel 4 Bravo, box 4400, EMS level 3, 4621, Rigado Road. Fire station 440, Cross Street, Rigado Road. Engine 408, Ambulance 408. 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

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Engine 423, ambulance 423, on channel 4 Bravo, box 42302, EMS level 2, 8717, Little River Turnpike, Cross Street, Little River Turnpike.

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Commercial fire alarm, 13795 Merrybrook Court, Cross Street, Merrybrook Drive.

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0: 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Outside fire, cross street. 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
2: 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I'm gonna verify if it's, cause we have two Eldon and Herndon Parkways, the direction that you're at. 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

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Maple Avenue East, Westwood CC, Cross Street, Woolshap Road.

0: 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We've canvassed the entire area of Southland Avenue and Little Turnpike. 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

0: into Ford 16, we will be adding a truck to your call. There was a fire in the dryer. However, it is out now, but there is lots of smoke.
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On channel 4 Bravo, box 44418, EMS level 3, 1786. Westwood Way, Cross Street, Anderson Road. Hold 400. On channel 4 Bravo, box 44418, EMS level 3, 1786. West Wind Way, Cross Street, Anderson Road.

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Medic 405, Tower 405, on channel 4 Bravo, Box 43706, EMS Level 3, 6316, Miller Drive, Cross Street, Colette Drive.

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On Channel 4 Bravo, Box 444 18, EMS Level 3, 1786. West Wind Way, Cross Street, Anderson Road. Ambulance 401, Echo, Engine 444. On Channel 4 Bravo, Box 444 18, EMS Level 3. 1786, West Wind Way, Cross Street, Anderson Road.

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1: Seventeen thirty-seven.

Ambulance 428, engine 428. On channel 4 Bravo, box 42800, EMS level 3, 6430. Arlington Boulevard, Hampton Inn, Cross Street, Route 50 ramp to Arlington Boulevard Southeast. Ambulance 428, engine 428. On channel 4 Bravo, box 42800, EMS level 3, 6430. Arlington Boulevard, Hampton Inn, Cross Street, Route 50 ramp to Arlington Boulevard Southeast.

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On Channel 4 Bravo, Box 41501, EMS Level 2, Cross Street, Route 50, at Gallisbury Lane.

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EMS level 3, 11300. 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On channel 4 Bravo, box 43288. EMS level 3, 11300. Silverleaf Drive, Cross Street, Beachbum Drive.

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On channel 4 Bravo, box 43204, EMS level 1, 6030K Burke Commons Road, Chicken Palace, Cross Street, Burke Commons Road. Engine 414, Medic 414. On channel 4 Bravo, box 43204, EMS level 1, 6030K Burke Commons Road, Chicken Palace, Cross Street, Burke Commons Road.

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On channel 4 Bravo, box 42104, carbon monoxide alarm, 12715 Laurel Grove Way, Cross Street, Cedar Crest Lane. Engine 421. On channel 4 Bravo, box 42104, carbon monoxide alarm, 12715 Laurel Grove Way, Cross Street, Cedar Crest Lane.

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Engine 421, Engine 417, Hazmat 401, Tower 440, Ambulance 410 Echo, Battalion 403, on channel 4 Delta, Box 42127, inside gas leak, 13217 Parson Lane, Cross Street, Piddleport. Engine 421, Engine 417, Hazmat 401, Tower 440, Ambulance 410 Echo, Battalion 403, on channel 4 Delta, Box 42127, inside gas leak, 13217, Parson Lane, Cross Street, Piddleport.

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0: Italian 403 from engine 415. 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

0: Alright, 403 from engine 421. 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We have a one-story, single-family Rambler. 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
1: Turn direct. 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
0: Just spoke to the occupants outside. 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
1: Fairfax, McLaren 403. I'm on a scene. I'll go ahead and assume command at my buggy behind the engine 421.
2: Yeah, 41831.
3: Command engine 421, lap complete. Run the front, run the rear. Does not appear to have a basement. I'm going to be front of label with 1. Going inside to investigate with the crew, too.
1: Contract. Give me readings at the door.

0: Yeah, do 421. What are your readings of the door?
1: Reading at the door was zero.
0: I'm right. And with 410 outcome, you can go in service.
2: Direct.
0: Tower 440, same traffic, you can go in service. 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
0: There's anyone here matching the description. Can you dispatch an additional unit to Americana Park at the corner of 236 and Etonkies Parkway where the What's Your Words is dropped? Thus far, continue to investigate.
2: Command strike. Also, can you confirm, do they have natural gas or propane to the structure?
3: Command from engine 415, they do have a gas meter on the exterior side, Charlie.
2: Copy. Obviously, no readings from the meter.
0: Command from engine 421. I'm going to have the homeowner come over and explain what she smells and where.
2: Come direct.

0: 10 from engine 415. No readings at the meters of the house. We do have a propane tank and a sunroom and one on the exterior. We're checking.
1: Command's right.

0: 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I'm going to confer with engine 421.
1: On direct, on no readings. Obviously check with the owner, see if they were using that propane cylinder inside the home.

0: 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North 8 Square. Engine 425. Medic 425. On tail 4 Bravo. Box 42504. EMS level 1. 1333. North 8 Square.
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0: Four Bravo, Box 42324, EMS Level 3, 4301 Acadine Parkway, Americana Park, Cross Street, King Ridge Drive. Ambulance 423, Engine 423, on channel 4, Box 42324, EMS Level 3, 4301, Acadine Parkway, Americana Park, Cross Street, King Ridge Drive.

0: 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Still investigating.
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0: 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I'm going to check as we walk back to the parking lot where the engine and the ambulance is. 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

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On channel 4 Bravo, box 40823, EMS level 2, 4676. Conwell Drive, Cross Street, Little River Turnpike Service Road. Truck 408, Medic 408. On channel 4 Bravo, box 40823, EMS level 2, 4676. Conwell Drive, Cross Street, Little River Turnpike Service Road.

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Southern Elm Court, Cross Street, Circle Woods Drive. 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Southern Elm Court, Cross Street, Circle Woods Drive.

0: 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Beauregard Street, T1, Cross Street, Machine Lane. 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
0: 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The subject is going to be elderly. She's going to be waiting outside the porch. She is not the patient. Stay at your discretion.
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Truck 408, Medic 410, EMS 403, on Channel 4 Bravo, Box 40803, Cardiac Arrest, 4102, Watkins Trail, Cross Street, Whispering Lane.

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2: Engine 427, Medic 414, on channel 4 Bravo, box 42700, EMS level 1, 8402 Greeley Boulevard, Cross Street, Rivington Road. Engine 427, Medic 414, on channel 4 Bravo, box 42700, EMS level 1, 8402, Greeley Boulevard, Cross Street, Rivington Road.

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